olyan DJ Simon stílusban. Oh yeah, yeah, yeah, yeah, yeah, yeah, yeah, yeah, yeah, yeah, yeah, yeah, yeah, yeah.

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0: 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Kattony ránk.
1: You re-enter now the world of trance. Be aware that these sounds can reignite your body and soul. So let your mind flow.

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Deaf boys kicking it, so have no fear. Dance to the music when you hear the bells ring. We're gonna make you swing.

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1: Oh yeah, yeah, yeah, yeah, yeah, yeah, yeah, yeah, yeah, yeah, yeah, yeah, yeah, yeah.
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Welcome. He was born for music. To give you a joy, memories, and happiness. Your smile gives him a huge satisfaction. The people are the most important for him. Every sentence has its soul. His music is the sound of the heart. His world is a melody, bass drum, and hardcore. Are you ready for a big dose of energy? Are you ready to clap your hands and move your feet?

0: 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This man is a legend. Ladies and gentlemen, here's the DJ.
1: Dr. Tom in the mix.
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Fill my heart with delight. 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